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About to have a great week, I do believe. It is Danny and Megan in the morning. We do have Jumpstart Trivia, and the question today has me asking serious questions about my whole life. Maybe it will for you, too.

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5: 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We have one incident slowing you down here in Palm Beach County. You'll find it northbound on the turnpike just north of Belvedere Road. The right lane is blocked here. Please use caution approaching the area. 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

Sunny and Megan in the morning. Sunny 107.9. The Jumpstart trivia question today. 89% of us insist we've never eaten this. 5% of us, not sure. Then the rest, know they have. It's all disturbing. The answer in two songs on Sunny.

0: Yeah, sure. Flat screens are nice, but they'll never compare to the television record player liquor cabinet we had as kids. The greatest hits of the 70s, 80s, and 90s.
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You might have a pause for reflection this morning. Sunny 107.9, Danny and Megan in the morning. Jumpstart trivia. 89% of us say we've never eaten this. Insist we've never eaten this. The answer is roadkill. Okay, so that means 11% either have or are not sure if they had. Immediately, I thought I was in the 89%, but then I had to start thinking. A lot of people in my life just giving you random venison, random meat. Maybe it was roadkill. This is Sunday.

0: common thing. Maybe you're feeling the same way as you start this day with Sunny 107.9, Danny and Megan in the morning, where every day's a holiday. Megan and I both talking about how dirty our cars are.
1: Yeah.
0: And how we both need to clean out our cars so bad.
1: I get really grossed out when my car gets dirty too. I'm very particular about it.
0: You just became a one car family.
1: We did.
0: The car that is your family car is your fiance's car. So it's a boy car.
1: Right. And you could picture what a boy car would look like. And it's exactly to a T that. Cups on the ground. Hasn't been, I don't know if he's ever cleaned it the entire 4 years he's had it, Danny.
0: Dirty socks. There's hockey equipment.
1: Random clothes in the, yeah, totally. There's literally, not joking, a drum set in the back of his car.
0: It's such a boy car.
1: It's insane.
0: So your car is insane, and mine, because I had company in town, and so we were all sharing one car.
1: Right.
0: There's three of them. It was two parents and one kid.
1: Mm-hmm.
0: And then the dog is in and out of the car. So with all the storms.
1: And beach days.
0: Yeah. And I have that light gray interior, so the muddy dog paws everywhere.
1: Yeah.
0: So we're hopefully you're in the same boat as us, because we have gross cars we're driving around today. It is a very sunny holiday. It is Duran Duran Appreciation Day.
1: All right.
0: One of our big sunny artists. Do you have a favorite Duran Duran song, Megan Lane?
1: No, not off the top of my head.
0: I feel like I have to hear the song. You're on Sunny 107.9. Can you name one Duran Duran song?
1: Duran.
0: I'm going to start the title. Hungry.
1: Eyes.
0: No. Hungry like
1: a wolf.
0: Close enough. We'll take it.
1: What is it?
0: Hungry like the wolf.
1: Okay, well, close
0: enough.
1: Hungry Eyes isn't a song?
0: You're going to get booted onto another radio station. They're going to make you go to New Country 103.1. You can't name a Duran Duran song.
1: Sorry, I'm just blanking. You know, it's early, Danny. Give me a break.
0: Well, and it's also, this is the day to appreciate it. So you can explore the whole catalog. There's lots of great songs.
1: Yeah, maybe this is my opportunity to learn. Maybe that's what it is. That's what this
0: is. It's possible. It's possible. So you will appreciate Duran Duran for next year's Duran Duran Appreciation Day with Sunny 107.9.
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4: 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We already have two incidents slowing you down here in Palm Beach County, beginning I-95 northbound, just south of Forest Hill Boulevard. The right lane is blocked here. Please use caution approaching the area. You'll find the second northbound on the turnpike, just north of Belvedere Road. This accident also has the right lane closed. Please use caution here as well. Traffic is a service of Massage Envy in the Traffic Center. I'm Parker Starr.
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7: In the Republican primary for Congress, Michael Carbonara and Casey Asgar both call themselves conservatives, but they're two jokers.
8: Black guy.
7: Michael Carbonara didn't even join the party till late 2024. He's never voted in a Republican primary. Not for Trump, not for DeSantis, not once. He even questioned whether Trump's a real conservative. In court records, Carbonara has been sued for stealing more than $40 million from banks, businesses, even his own clients. Casey Asgar did business with communist Venezuela, was sued for embezzlement and theft, and got hit with liens for taxes he didn't pay. He lied about conservative Byron Donalds, and now Asgar's expanding his business empire to the Middle East, not Florida. Michael Carbonara and Casey Asgar, fake Republicans, real phonies, a bad bet for Florida conservatives.
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4: Today's forecast calls for partly sunny skies, 91% humidity, a high of 94, and a low of 81.
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9, the greatest hits of the 70s, 80s, and 90s. Thank you for being a part of our early morning club. Danny and Megan in the morning. Cindy, heading to work at Bloomingdale's and Aventura Mall. We got this on for you. 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

Hope you're doing all right. Good start to the day. Sunny 107.9, the greatest hits of the 70s, 80s, and 90s. Danny and Megan. Slight chance of an afternoon storm today, but a lot less stormy than last week. 92 the high. In just a few, there is one place doing hiring if you need a job.

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0: Sunny 107.9. 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
2: I feel like that would be a really fun job. Either fun or really annoying.
0: I don't think it would be annoying.
2: Because you know how there's those, they always have those big elaborate decorations and they're motion censored. So I imagine hearing them over and over over again would be kind of
0: annoying.
2: Yeah, but.
0: But focusing on the person that we're talking to who's looking for a job, Megan.
2: Yeah.
0: Let's just. Try to focus
2: it's gotta
0: on
2: be fun.
0: The greater good that this is a job. And over 52,000 people getting hired by Spirit Halloween, which is an insane number.
2: I mean, how cool to be able to help somebody pick out their Halloween costume.
0: That's true.
2: That's very fun.
0: Yep.
2: Yeah.
0: You got that. You got some pretty cool costumes. But yeah, 52,000 seasonal associates. You can apply on their website or you can text. Yes, you heard Bird Turn.
2: Wow.
0: You can text to apply the word Reaper. To 85,000. Reaper.
2: I love it.
0: I love how you can just text to get a job
2: Me
0: now.
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4: 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We still have two accidents slowing things down here in Palm Beach County, beginning I-95 northbound just south of Forest Hill Boulevard. You'll find the second northbound on the turnpike north of Belvedere Road. Also, please be advised, today is the first day of school, and that means school zones are once again active. 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
8: Congressional candidate Michael Carbonara is not conservative, not honest, not even close. Michael Carbonara didn't register as a Republican until late 2024, and Carbonara never voted in a Republican primary. Carbonara even donated to Democrats back in New York. And Michael Carbonara has multiple active lawsuits, even for allegedly stealing tens of millions of dollars from clients. Michael Carbonara, not conservative, not honest, not even close. Belinda Kaiser is the proven conservative outsider, fighting force in Washington.
9: 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It's time to ban congressional stock trading and send the career politicians home.
8: Belinda Kaiser, two-time Trump delegate to the RNC, appointed by Governor DeSantis to state leadership, and a proven conservative who's endorsed by five America First congressmen and our heroes in law enforcement.
9: 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I'm Belinda Kaiser, candidate for Congress, and I approve this message.
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Sunny 107.9, Danny and Megan in the morning around 7:30. 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

all seems like kind of obvious stuff, but it does need to be said. Sunny 107.9, Danny and Megan in the morning, because our cat friends hate us sometimes. What cats don't want, Reader's Digest says petting on the belly. Oh, but it's so fun. It's so fun. Random cat that loves getting pet on the belly is cool cat. Any kind of sudden changes, spraying fragrance, they hate that. Playing with their tail again. Cool cats like when you play with their tail. And picking them up without asking. Gotta ask permission. You need to get consent from your cat. 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

0: back in time to that. Oh, Sunny 107.9. Danny and Megan in the morning. The dumb thing. There may be dumb things you did as a kid. As we all, we're just daredevils. We're just daredevils. Even me, and I'm not a thrill seeker.
1: I know.
0: Never was an adrenaline junkie, but we did something called flying, where our garage roof was probably about like five and a half, well, it was more than a person tall, so probably about 6.5 feet off the ground.
1: Okay.
0: So not like super high, but we would just run and jump off and fly and just land on the grass.
1: Are you kidding?
0: Yeah, flying. Flying.
1: How did your mom let you do this? Because I know she was always paying attention.
0: She shut it down. When she found out we were doing this, that first we were climbing onto the roof.
1: Yeah.
0: But we had like a random ladder that we found. And so we put it on.
1: Totally.
0: Like, she couldn't see it. And so we were climbing up onto the roof and we were hanging out on the roof.
1: Yeah.
0: That was another thing we thought was so cool.
1: Hanging out on the roof.
0: To be on the roof
1: of
0: the house.
1: Why did we want to do that as kids? Because I did the same thing. I loved to be on the roof.
0: It was the thing. You know, we could crawl out my bedroom window too. So we didn't even need to do the ladder. You could just go out my bedroom window and you were on the garage roof. And then you take a running start and like, just like a really dopey superhero just, into the air. Because you couldn't like actually jump like Superman because you'd land on your stomach.
1: Right.
0: Where you needed to be with your legs underneath you still. So that wasn't that much of a superhero pose, really. And then you just land.
1: Wow. And nobody got hurt.
0: I got hurt really bad one time when I landed and my knee went right into my jaw. Like right into my jaw, blood. It's bad.
1: Oh God.
0: Yeah, so you don't want to fly. It's a dumb thing we did.
1: We did something so similar though, Danny, because we lubed up our trampoline.
0: Okay.
1: Sorry.
0: Okay.
1: Sorry. Our trampoline, we put bubbles and soap all over to make it like a slip and slide, and we would jump off of a roof and go onto the trampoline and it would be slip. And we would just slip
0: where
1: right off.
0: Where are you trying to slip?
1: Off the roof onto the trampoline.
0: But then when you slip off the trampoline, where are you going?
1: On the ground.
0: Onto the ground.
1: Yeah,
0: so that was the goal.
1: It was very dumb.
0: Was to slip off the trampoline onto the hard ground.
1: Yeah.
0: That's worse than flying. Because you're not even getting your legs. Like, at least we were trying to land.
1: It was so stupid. It was very stupid. And sometimes, because it was so slippery, you couldn't land. So you would just be like, right to the ground.
0: Yeah,
1: like luckily you're on a trampoline and it's not that hard, but it was so, nobody got hurt. I don't know how. It was so stupid.
0: No, I'm not endorsing this, but if you were going to go back in time and do it over, you had a pool. You should have tried to hook this up so you slipped off the slip and slide.
1: Oh my God.
0: Into the pool.
1: How did we not think about
0: that
1: this?
0: That is the way
1: that
0: should have been.
1: Fun.
0: Dumb things we did as a kid. We've got Zach lined up to share his next on Sunny 107.9.
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4: 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Two accidents slowing you down, Palm Beach County, beginning I-95 northbound, just north of 6th Avenue South. You'll find the second on Congress Avenue at Lake Worth Road. And just a reminder, today being the first day of school means school zones are once again active. 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
14: Today's forecast calls for partly sunny skies, 91% humidity, a high of 94, and a low of 81.
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0: Something you did as a kid. What'd you do, Zach? Zach messaged us. Says Danny and Megan, I tried to dig a hole to China in my backyard. I spent hours with a plastic shovel sweating like a miner. When my dad came out and told me I was never going to get to China, I cried and told him he never believed in me.
1: Oh my God.
0: The drama.
1: I love that.
0: At age 12, if you got something dumb you did as a kid, it's our topic train chat today. 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

Sunny 107.9. The 80s at 8 with Danny and Megan in the morning. You might get a storm this afternoon, but it's just kind of a slight chance today. A little different than last week. Sunny and 92. Clear 81 overnight. Sunny, nice day again tomorrow around 90. 81 and Whitney on Sunny. I'm

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0: 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Danny and Megan, the animal tale is always right in the middle of these 80s tunes. What you got, Megan?
1: Possibly the cutest little creature ever is breaking the internet. You're going to hear all about that next.

0: can't talk.
1: How are you, friend? Welcome. It's Sunny 107.9, Danny and Megan in the morning.
2: You think puppies are cute, Danny. There is a new internet heartthrob. It's a creature called the leaf sheep.
1: The leaves? This
2: have
1: is AI.
2: Have you heard of this? No, it's real.
1: Please tell me.
2: It's real. It's a tiny sea slug that's only about the size of like your fingernail, but it looks exactly like a miniature green sheep with fluffy ears. I know you think it's AI,
1: but it's a slug?
2: It's a slug.
1: So yeah. It's still kind of sticky. It's not, if it's...
2: It is, but I'll post a picture on our Facebook page so you can see it.
1: So it looks cute, but it is not cute because you don't want to touch this little sticky
2: thing.
1: Yeah,
2: I'm not so sure you want to touch it. It just eats algae and it just is laying at the bottom
1: of
2: the
1: ocean. And it's a leaf sheep.
2: It's a leaf sheep. That's what it's called. People online are calling it the Pokemon that accidentally became real because that's exactly what it looks like.
1: Yeah, it does kind of feel like that a little bit.
2: It's so, I've never heard of this in my life. And once I saw the picture, I was like, wow, that I have to see that in real life.
1: And you also gave me my new internet password for everything, which is leaf sheep.
2: Leaf sheep.
1: Leaf sheep 5.
2: There you go. If you want to hack Danny's internet.
1: Leaf sheep 5. 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
5: 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Up to 3 accidents slowing things down around Palm Beach County, beginning I-95 northbound on the entrance ramp from Hypoluxa Road. You'll find the other two on Military Trail, just south of Dr. Martin Luther King Jr. Boulevard, and on Congress Avenue, just south of Lake Worth Road. 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
10: Congressional candidate Michael Carbonara is not conservative, not honest, not even close. Michael Carbonara didn't register as a Republican until late 2024, and Carbonara never voted in a Republican primary. Carbonara even donated to Democrats back in New York. And Michael Carbonara has multiple active lawsuits, even for allegedly stealing tens of millions of dollars from clients. Michael Carbonara, not conservative, not honest, not even close. Belinda Kaiser's the proven conservative outsider, fighting force in Washington.
11: I'm Belinda Kaiser. It's time to ban congressional stock trading and send the career politicians home.
10: Belinda Kaiser, two-time Trump delegate to the RNC, appointed by Governor DeSantis to state leadership, and a proven conservative who's endorsed by 5 America First congressmen and our heroes in law enforcement.
11: Just like President Trump, I'm an outsider, a businesswoman, and I'll drain the swamp. I'm Belinda Kaiser, candidate for Congress, and I approve this message.
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27: Good morning, everybody. Impact weather with a heat advisory today. It's going to feel like 105 plus for the majority of the area for the majority of the afternoon. Heat advisory 11 until 6. Three areas of interest in the tropics, one with a good chance of developing. It's near the southwest Cabo Verde Islands. I'm WPBF 25 First Warning meteorologist Sandra Shaw.
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If you're frustrated trying to make new friends, how long are you giving? Coming up.

0: You know it can be tough to make a new friend. 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
1: Oh my gosh, I'm always trying to make new friends.
0: And you find it can be more difficult than
1: it's
0: you think,
1: really
0: right?
1: It's really hard as you get older, for sure.
0: And now, I think this is why we get so frustrated. The research is it takes a lot longer than we think. So you got to put much more investment into new people. It takes 40 to 60 hours with a person to develop a friendship. That's a lot.
1: How do you do that? Unless it's like somebody you work with, right? Because you're not
2: really.
1: That's about it.
2: Otherwise, you're just like, okay, we're about 20 hours into our 40 hours. We're about halfway to becoming friends.
0: I think I've become friends in about 4 minutes before with a person.
1: I have too. I feel like sometimes you just click with people really quickly. Mm-hmm. And then they're your friend. That's happened to me.
0: I say close friendships often require more than 200 hours.
1: Wow. That's interesting.
0: That's why we're screwing up.
1: That's why you got to date. You got to go on friend dates.
0: Yeah.
1: You know, test out the water. See if they could be really your friend.
0: And so you need to go on like at least 10 friend dates with a person to know if that's your friend.
1: Yeah, I think so.
0: And I'm doing like 4-hour dates. So like 22-hour dates with a person. To get to those numbers.
1: It's a lot of dates.
0: A lot of time. Hard to become friends when you're an adult. Sunny 107.9.
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5: 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We now have one major accident slowing things down here in Palm Beach County. You'll find it I-95 southbound just before exit 69A. This accident has the center lane blocked and stop and go traffic reaching all the way back past 45th Street. Please use caution approaching the area. 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I'm Parker Starr.
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5: Today's forecast calls for partly sunny skies, 91% humidity, a high of 94, and a low of 81.
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you have a great deal on a flight? It's an airline maybe you haven't heard of before. What if it goes to the wrong airport? Sunny 107.9, Danny and Megan in the morning. That happened. Silkway West Airline was supposed to go to Dallas. Ended up in Houston as a whoopsie. Silkway West. This is

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3: In the Republican primary for Congress, Michael Carbonara and Casey Asgar both call themselves conservatives, but they're two jokers.
4: Black guy.
3: Michael Carbonara didn't even join the party till late 2024. He's never voted in a Republican primary. Not for Trump, not for DeSantis, not once. He even questioned whether Trump's a real conservative. In court records, Carbonara's been sued for stealing more than $40 million from banks, businesses, even his own clients. Casey Asgar did business with communist Venezuela, was sued for embezzlement and theft, and got hit with liens for taxes he didn't pay. He lied about conservative Byron Donalds, and now Asgar's expanding his business empire to the Middle East, not Florida. Michael Carbonara and Casey Asgar, fake Republicans, real phonies, a bad bet for Florida conservatives.
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19: Today's forecast calls for partly sunny skies, 91% humidity, a high of 94, and a low of 81.
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nice nights. I'm going to ask you to look up Sunny 107.9. Jennifer Ross with you. Wednesday night, the Perseid meteor shower. The best time to see it between like midnight and 4 o'clock Thursday morning. So make plans accordingly. 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

Well, the reason I'm at work is the same reason you're at work. Neither one of us won the Powerball. Sunny 107.9 playing the greatest hits of the 70s, 80s, and 90s. Jennifer Ross with you. Tonight's jackpot for Powerball. 905 million buckaroos. They say if you take the cash option, just about 400 million. Yeah, that's good. Sunny 107.9.

this is huge news. It would be great if it were a bigger study. It's a small study, but still great news. Sunny 107.9, Jennifer Ross with you. A new study says drinking coffee could lower your risk of breast cancer. The study published in the British Journal of Nutrition, it only followed 95 women diagnosed with breast cancer, and they followed them for 11 years. But they found that, those who had a higher intake of total polyphenol, which is linked to lower breast cancer death risk, which is found in coffee, they said, yes, every woman had a lower risk. But again, small study, but it's promising. Sunny 107.9.

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0: think Motley Crue is this Friday night, actually. And then you got Train or Chicago or Breaking Benjamin. Sunny 107.9, Jennifer Ross with you, talking about the shows coming to the I Think Financial Amphitheater. 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
4: In the Republican primary for Congress, Michael Carbonara and Casey Asgar both call themselves conservatives, but they're two jokers.
5: Blackjack.
4: Michael Carbonara didn't even join the party till late 2024. He's never voted in a Republican primary. Not for Trump, not for DeSantis, not once. He even questioned whether Trump's a real conservative. In court records, Carbonara has been sued for stealing more than $40 million from banks, businesses, even his own clients. Casey Asgar did business with communist Venezuela, was sued for embezzlement and theft, and got hit with liens for taxes he didn't pay. He lied about conservative Byron Donalds, and now Asgar's expanding his business empire to the Middle East, not Florida. Michael Carbonara and Casey Asgar, fake Republicans, real phonies, a bad bet for Florida conservatives.
6: I'm Belinda Kaiser, candidate for Congress, and I approve this message.
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Well, if you're looking for a 700-acre winery in Paso Robles, California, I got a deal for you. Sunny 107.9, Jennifer Ross with you. It was an estate once owned by Jeopardy host Alex Trebek. It's up for auction. The list price on the 700-acre winery, $33 million. If you'd like to get involved with the auction, you have to have $15 million in the bank for the opening bid. Bidding closes August 15th. So, there you go. We can own a nice winery for about $33 million. What a bargain. Sunny 107.9.

Wow, it doesn't seem like it was been this long. Sunny 107.9, Jennifer Ross with you. 49 years ago, Elvis Presley died. So what do? They celebrate his death. It's Elvis Week in Memphis. Runs for 10 days. Yes, they celebrate his life and his music, but he died 49 years ago. 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

I'll leave it to Guinness to bring back the old. Sunny 107.9, Jennifer Ross with you. Divers found a 162-year-old bottle of Guinness shipwrecked off the English coast. Samples sent for analysis. Why? They're going to try to remake it. The exact beer from 162 years ago. 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

0: congressional candidate Michael Carbonara is not conservative, not honest, not even close. Michael Carbonara didn't register as a Republican until late 2024, and Carbonara never voted in a Republican primary. Carbonara even donated to Democrats back in New York. And Michael Carbonara has multiple active lawsuits, even for allegedly stealing tens of millions of dollars from clients. Michael Carbonara, not conservative, not honest, not even close. Belinda Kaiser is the proven conservative outsider, fighting force in Washington.
1: I'm Belinda Kaiser. It's time to ban congressional stock trading and send the career politicians home.
0: Belinda Kaiser, two-time Trump delegate to the RNC, appointed by Governor DeSantis to state leadership, and a proven conservative who's endorsed by five America First congressmen and our heroes in law enforcement.
1: Just like President Trump, I'm an outsider, a businesswoman, and I'll drain the swamp. I'm Belinda Kaiser, candidate for Congress, and I approve this message.
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for you. Marvel's loving Spider-Man these days. Sunny 107.9, Jennifer Ross with you. Brand new day. Just posted a $145 million second weekend in North America's box office. That makes it the third biggest second weekend ever. Does that make sense? It made $1.67 billion worldwide. How do you like that? That's a lot of money, Sunny 107.9.

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Jennifer Russ keeping the company on this first day back in public school. I do believe private schools as well here in South Florida. By the way, what color's your car? I'll take a guess. It's either white, black, or gray. And the odds are I'm probably right. Grayscale colors, that would be white, black, gray, silver, make up almost 81% of the U.S. car market for 2026. Almost every single car is one of those colors. White, by far the most popular. Almost 24% of people have a white car. I like that. Sunny 107.9.

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I believe I will see a meteor. Sunny 107.9, Jennifer Ross with you. The Perseid meteor shower is going to peak Wednesday night. Get out there. Starts around 9 o'clock. They say the best time to view it, though. Unfortunately, 2 to 3 o'clock in the morning on Thursday, where you should see up to 50 meteors or more per hour. Wouldn't that be great? A shooting star to wish on. I wish I win the Powerball. 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

crime, but celebrate. It's National Lazy Day and National S'mores Day. Okay. Make a bunch of s'mores, sit down in front of the TV and veg for National Lazy Day. 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

0: 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Sunny 107.9, Jennifer Ross with you. 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

No, I'm not going to let you win because I am going to win tonight's Powerball. Sunny 107.9, Jennifer Ross with you. I've been saying this about 6 months. No one's won the Powerball. The jackpot tonight, $905 million. If you take the cash option, it's just about $400 million. That's pretty nice. 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

Okay, this is not good, because if it's happening in Australia, it may spread to American Airlines. Sunny 107.9, Jennifer Ross with you. Jetstar, which is a budget airline out of Australia. Oh, they're getting hit with all kinds of backlash. Why? They now charge you as a passenger to put a bag in the overhead bins. So your carry-on, it ain't free anymore. 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

think you'd have to win the Powerball to afford this place. Sunny 107.9, Jennifer Ross with you. The estate once owned by Jeopardy host Alex Trebek, hitting the auction block. It's called Windfall Farms, 700-acre winery in Paso Robles, California. It was once owned by Trebek. He owned it for 9 years. Okay, here's the gotcha. The opening bid, you need $15 million just to get into the game. They're asking $33 million for the place. The bidding closes on August 15th, so you better hurry. 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

is a pretty wild story, but I'm thinking, what are they going to find inside it? Like, you know, lighter fluid? Sunny 107.9. Divers found a 162-year-old bottle of Guinness. It was in a shipwreck off the English coast. Now, here's the gotcha. They're taking samples from the bottle for analysis because they're going to try to rebrew the exact beer from 162 years ago. What's in it? Like, you know, kerosene or gunpowder? Who knows? Sunny 107.9.

0: 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Jennifer Ross with you. 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

1079. If you happen to run into 23-year-old Josiah Bauer, I do believe he lives somewhere in Hope Sound, say congratulations. He's a local hero. On Friday, this Debbie Spolstra, she was crossing the railroad tracks near Dixie and Bridge Road in Hope Sound, and her car got stuck in between the crossing gates, and one of the gates actually came down and caught her antenna. So she was stuck. 23-year-old Josiah Bauer comes out of nowhere, picks up the gates, and saves her literally seconds before the train comes through. Congratulations, Sunny 107.9.

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I took a little liberty with musicology this morning. Sunny 107.9, Jennifer Ross with you. Each and every Monday through Friday, when I am here, I go live on the Sunny Facebook page right around 10 o'clock in the morning, and I ask you a musical question. Well, this one's kind of musical. It's just because of who the bride was. We'll discuss in a second. And then you get bragging rights if you get it right. And then at this time, I give you the question with the answer. So here we go. Everybody get today's right, by the way. On this day in 2002, at a resort in Hawaii, the king's daughter married the actor who stole the Declaration of Independence. Who's the couple? The king's daughter would be Lisa Marie Presley. The guy that stole the Declaration of Independence? Let's go to National Treasures in Nicolas Cage. Yes, they got married. Didn't last very long, but Lisa Marie Presley and Nicolas Cage married on this day in 2002. Congratulations to all who got it right. We play again tomorrow morning live on the Sunny Facebook page at 10 o'clock, only here at Sunny 107.

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just read the weirdest headline and I don't understand it. Can you help me out? Spider-Man Brand New Day scores $145 million for third best second weekend ever. Third best second weekend. Third best second weekend. For that movie, for this Spider-Man, I don't know. I haven't seen it yet, though. I'm still absolutely perplexed by what I saw last weekend. The Odyssey. Still don't get it. It's Tracy on Sunny. Little

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0: Lionel Richie, along with Earth, Wind, and Fire, just in town a couple weeks ago at the Hard Rock Live. We got another show coming, and we have got your tickets. It's Tracy, Sunny 107.9. How would you like to go see the Legacy Tour? This is John Fogerty and Steve Winwood. Talk about classics. 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
2: Congressional candidate Michael Carbonara is not conservative. Not honest. Not even close. Michael Carbonara didn't register as a Republican until late 2024. And Carbonara never voted in a Republican primary. Carbonara even donated to Democrats back in New York. And Michael Carbonara has multiple active lawsuits, even for allegedly stealing tens of millions of dollars from clients. Michael Carbonara, not conservative, not honest, not even close. Belinda Kaiser is the proven conservative outsider, fighting force in Washington.
3: I'm Belinda Kaiser. It's time to ban congressional stock trading and send the career politicians home.
2: Belinda Kaiser, two-time Trump delegate to the RNC, appointed by Governor DeSantis to state leadership, and a proven conservative who's endorsed by five America First Congressmen and our heroes in law enforcement.
3: Just like President Trump, I'm an outsider, a businesswoman, and I'll drain the swamp. I'm Belinda Kaiser, candidate for Congress, and I approve this message.
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0: bring the greatest hits of the 70s, 80s, and 90s. It's Tracy on Sunny 107.9. Hey, have you found yourself spending more time outdoors than usual? I have not. It has been just too darn hot here in South Florida. But a poll says that 18% of people, yeah, spending more time outdoors. Top cities for outdoor socializing, Long Beach, Oakland, and Atlanta. Nowhere on this list is any city in Florida. I'm telling you, I was in Lake Worth last night having cocktails with a friend. Zero breeze. I was literally dripping sweat. I could feel it dripping down my legs. I know you know what I'm talking about, but I've got a prerequisite now, a new prerequisite for anywhere I'm going. Free parking and a breeze. Now, if you can't provide both, I will be socializing indoors until November.
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3: 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I-95 South, an accident just beyond Palmetto Park Road. Atlantic Boulevard West, an accident at State Road 7 with delays back to Lyons Road. Oakland Park Boulevard West, an accident at Pine Island Road. And University Drive North, an accident just before Sunrise Boulevard. 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

was so heartbroken when I read the news today. I'm sure you've heard already. Crazy Cooter coming at you passed away yesterday. Ben Jones of the Dukes of Hazzard. He was 84. He was the guy that made the General Lee for the Duke boys.

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2: 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I-95 South, an accident on the approach to Okeechobee Boulevard. Donald Ross Road West, an accident just before the on-ramp to I-95. In West Palm Beach, Summit Boulevard West, an accident on the approach to Florida Mingle Road, but still seeing heavy traffic beginning at Congress Ave. And in Broward, an accident on 441 North just before Riverland Road, with heavy traffic back to 595. 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I'm Sharina.
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19: From the WPBF 25 First Warning Weather Center, I'm Chief Certified Meteorologist Chris Martinez with a look at South Florida Certified. Most accurate forecast tonight's going to be warm. Temperatures just down about 80 degrees into the overnight partly cloudy skies. Then as we take into Tuesday, expect another hot day here across South Florida. High temperatures in the mid-90s with low rain chances.
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seven seas to get great entertainment that's free here in South Florida. Just head on down to the West Palm Beach waterfront, Clematis by night every Thursday. Yeah, live music with a tropical breeze. 6 till 9. 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
3: 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I-95 South, an accident on the approach to Okeechobee Boulevard. Donald Ross Road West, an accident just before the on-ramp to I-95. In West Palm Beach, Summit Boulevard West, an accident on the approach to Florida Mango Road, but still seeing heavy traffic beginning at Congress Ave, and in Broward, an accident on 441 North just before Riverland Road with heavy traffic back to 595. 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I'm Sharina.
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makes an August day in South Florida a little bit cooler? It's beer. 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

They'd be celebrating their 24th wedding anniversary today. Talk about Nicolas Cage and Lisa Marie Presley get married on this day in 2002. Then he decided to file for divorce by Thanksgiving.

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Going 90 minutes commercial free on Sunny 107.9. Grabbing some songs off the Sunny 107.9 app to make your, you know, drive home a little bit quicker. Eric Clapton on the way. Kim Carnes, thanks so much for No Doubt. Got that from Becky, who is listening in Jupiter today. It's on the way.

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What is going on? Joan Jett canceling her remaining tours for this year after undergoing surgery for a fractured vertebrae. What is she doing? Jumping off speakers? It's Tracy, 90 minutes commercial free on Sunny 107.9, but she says she'll be back.

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Well, if you've been waiting to watch Michael at Home without paying 20 bucks to rent it, today is your day. It just hit stars. It's Tracy on Sunny 107.9, 90 minutes commercial free. And I just checked. The official site says you can get stars for 30 bucks for your first year if you sign up now. 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
4: In the Republican primary for Congress, Michael Carbonara and Casey Askar both call themselves conservatives, but they're two jokers.
5: Blackjack.
4: Michael Carbonara didn't even join the party till late 2024. He's never voted in a Republican primary. Not for Trump, not for DeSantis, not once. He even questioned whether Trump's a real conservative. In court records, Carbonara has been sued for stealing more than $40 million from banks, businesses, even his own clients. Casey Askar did business with communist Venezuela, was sued for embezzlement and theft, and got hit with liens for taxes he didn't pay. He lied about conservative Byron Donalds, and now Askar's expanding his business empire to the Middle East, not Florida. Michael Carbonara and Casey Askar, fake Republicans, real phonies, a bad bet for Florida conservatives.
6: I'm Belinda Kaiser, candidate for Congress, and I approve this message.
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14: Good Greek moving and storage. 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
0: South Florida weather tonight, a few clouds with a stray shower or thunderstorm possible. A low of 82. Tomorrow, going to see intervals of clouds and sunshine. A stray shower or thunderstorm is also possible there. A high of 92 and a low of 80.
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6: 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I-95 North, an accident on the approach to Indiantown Road. I-95 South also has an accident on the approach to Indiantown Road. Southern Boulevard West, still reporting an accident just beyond Alshelian Ave. Broward Boulevard West, an accident at MLK Jr. Boulevard with heavy traffic back to I-95. And also in Broward, State Road 84 West, an accident just beyond I-95. 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I'm Sharina.
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1: From the WPBF 25 First Warning Weather Center, I'm Chief Certified Meteorologist Chris Martinez with a look at South Florida Certified. Most accurate forecast tonight is going to be warm. Temperatures just down about 80 degrees into the overnight partly cloudy skies. Then as we take into Tuesday, expect another hot day here across South Florida. High temperatures in the mid-90s with low rain chances.
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2: 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I-95 North, an accident just after Sample Road. In West Palm Beach, A1A South, an accident at Edmore Road. In Broward, University Drive North, an accident at Westview Drive. Powerline Road South, an accident just after Copens Road. Broward Boulevard East now has an accident reported on the approach to MLK Jr. Boulevard, and Davie Boulevard West, an accident on the approach to I-95. 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I'm Sharina.
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2: South Florida weather tonight, a few clouds with a stray shower or thunderstorm possible, a low of 82. Tomorrow, going to see intervals of clouds and sunshine. A stray shower or thunderstorm is also possible there. A high of 92 and a low of 80.
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15: South Florida weather tonight, a few clouds with a stray shower or thunderstorm possible. A low of 82. Tomorrow, going to see intervals of clouds and sunshine. A stray shower or thunderstorm is also possible there. A high of 92 and a low of 80.
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